way to the weekend. It's Holly Taylor, and how was your Wednesday today? I hope that you had some wonderful opportunities. Okay, let's get to it. I know you've all been waiting for this, but your verse for today is Psalms 22:28 from an NIV. It says, "Dominion belongs to the Lord, and he rules over the nations."

0: about you, but this time of year when the kids have now a different schedule and there's a different pace, I kind of get to the vibe of nesting, if you know what I mean. So I start going through cupboards and I start going through closets and crawl spaces and I start the summer purge. And it is so much fun. It feels so good to get rid of things we don't need anymore. But I also like to give things away. Sometimes you find something and you don't really want to part with it, but you know somebody that would benefit from it. Often we do this with our clothes. So if it is something that we could pass down, something I wouldn't mind getting myself, that's what we do. These are the kinds of things that we like to give away. But everybody's different. I'm curious as to what are some of those things that you've been able to give away? Maybe there's just something specifically that you do every year and you give it away. What is it?
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0: Y'all are generous, and I'm loving your stories. Thank you for your text messages today as we got people giving away produce, giving away eggs. I am loving hearing how you see a need, you have something, and you bless somebody else with it. A message here from Nancy. She says that they've got two big crabapple trees in their backyard, so they invite the neighbors to come over and to pick as many as they can. And often they'll make pies or whatever they can, and then they gift those pies and baked goods made with those apples to other people. So not only is she making baked goods to give, she's giving away the apples themselves.
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0: I just stumbled upon a very typically Canadian story, but it actually happened down in the U.S. in Maine, as a couple decided they were going to go fishing for the day. And on their way home, they happened to see a mama moose. But she looked really agitated, like she was calling for her little calf, but it wasn't coming. Then out of nowhere, they see the baby calf charging out of the woods, right on his hoofs, a big black bear. Well, this couple thought, not in our watch. We're not going to be front row seats to the horrific National Geographic's moment. And so the husband fires up the truck and proceeds to drive in the pathway between the calf and the big black bear. Well, the big black bear is super annoyed, but that's all it took. Turned around and went back into the woods, and the baby calf went to its mom. Everyone was safe and sound, so they did not let nature take its course on that day, and I'm glad.
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0: Safe and fun for the whole family here on Shine FM. It's Holly Taylor, and love myself a good quote. And since it's a Wednesday, time for some words of wisdom. That's kind of been the theme this week, hasn't it? Finding different things to encourage others and hopefully ourselves as well. So if you happen to stumble upon any kind of word of wisdom or something that's encouraging, by all means, please pass along to me and I am happy to share it. Like this from Lisa Turkhurst. She says, "Don't think you're not doing what God called you to do just because things don't seem as glamorous as you thought they would be. If you are a woman who honors God right where you are in ministry."
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0: Looks like there might be a new nail trend in town. I'm Holly Taylor here for Shine FM, and it's really simple. Nude nails. I've been sporting this look forever, mainly because I don't have the time, effort, or energy to go get my nails done. But people are looking for a natural look. It started with kind of that ombre, pink into nothing look, and now people are just saying, well, why are we even bothering? Let's just get good old healthy toes and buff those up, and we'll call it a day. So this is my kind of look. It's a good one, especially if you're on a budget. Just some good old lotion and a nail file. Okay, I think it involves a little bit more than that, but that's what we got today.
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0: Are you a book person, or do you like to listen to your books? I'm Holly Taylor for Shine FM, and a lot of people shifting to different kinds of audiobooks. Makes it easier too. You know, you're stuck in traffic, you can't sit there and read, but you can listen to someone reading to you. So audiobooks, I've just wrapped up one recently, and I thought that actually wasn't too bad. I kind of enjoyed it, and I actually finished the book for once. I might get through more than one book a year if it's read to me.
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0: this is such a great idea. Are there any hospitals like this here? If not, I would love to see this happen. As there is a hospital that now has their rooftop as a beautiful garden. Can you imagine being in the ICU and you're just stuck there? You see curtains. If you're lucky, maybe there's a window for you to look out. But other than that, that's life for you. Going outside, a thing of the past. So I love that they are looking for ways to also bring in a little bit of holistic healing, as going out into nature can do so much for you. Fresh air, the sunlight. Honestly, the list goes on. So love this idea. Would love to see it here. It's happened in South London, but if it goes well, maybe we could see this here. It's kind of given their patients a full, well-rounded approach. They've got the medical people there, but also God's nature.
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0: safe and fun for the whole family here on Shine FM. It's Holly Taylor, and thank you so much for hanging out with me here today, halfway to the weekend. And what are you going to do? I feel like this summer is already flying by, and I need it to slow down. So we're going to try some new experiences. So we've got tomorrow and Friday to plan, and then Saturday, Sunday, we're trying something new. There's lots of different classes and things that you can do as a family, and so I don't think we've ever been fishing as a family, so this might be something we tackle, no pun intended, this weekend. If you've got any tips, let me know.
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1: Shine family, this is Connor Dixon, and it is Thursday. We are in the second last day of the week. We're almost there. We're so incredibly close now. And my favorite day of the week, believe it or not, is Thursday. I don't know if that's a holdover from junior high when Thursdays were short days, but Thursdays have just always felt like the most hopeful day of the week for me because they're not quite Friday. They're not quite the weekend, but it's almost there. It's the hope that comes after the dry spell that is Monday and Tuesday often. And then Wednesday can feel like, I'm getting there. We're almost done. We're halfway through the week. And then Thursday just feels like, okay, I just have Friday to go. And once Friday is done, I'm into the weekend. It feels like the most manageable day and like it's the quickest day of the week, which is why I love Thursdays. And the other great thing about Thursdays is just like every other day of the week, we're going to be playing more great music.
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0: Hello, Shine family. Connor Dixon here. And have you heard about Shine On Demand? It's this wonderful little addition we have to the ShineFM.com website, where you can go on and you can find any previous episode of any of the shows that we air on Shine FM or on The Light. And you can listen to any one of these episodes. We've got a back catalog of a ton of them. We've got Joni Table Talk. We've got Back to the Bible. We've got Best Day Ever, The Bible for Kids. We've got a ton of excellent shows. So if you haven't ever heard an episode of them, or if you're looking for a specific episode, or if you're looking to listen to a show from the start, that is a perfect place to go.
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0: The other week, my girlfriend and I went to the farmer's market near her house, and we had a ton of fun. We were going there looking for a couple of specific vendors, and we could not find them. I was looking for the fudge guy. That's literally the name of his stall. He is the fudge guy, and he makes incredible fudge. And I was so disappointed to not get to find him. But thankfully, there was a brownie stall there, and the brownies were incredible. They were amazing. I'm surprised they lasted beyond the day that I got them, because they were that good. The best surprise of the ones that I got were the dulce de leche ones, which is Mexican hot chocolate, and they were so good. My girlfriend got some fresh fruit. She got some peaches and blackberries. I'm allergic to peaches, but we shared the blackberries and we thoroughly enjoyed them. And then we went to the baked potato stall and I got one with pulled pork for dinner. Oh, it was so good. They also had watermelon limeade, which was incredible. And just getting to walk around that space and spend time with her there was so much fun.
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0: Hello, Shine family. 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A block of cheese for $8? 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

0: As human beings, one of the main ways that we learn is by example, someone showing us how things should be done. And the best possible example that we could have in living a Christ-centered life is Jesus. And Philippians 2 verses 5 to 11 expresses that simply and effectively. In your relationships with one another, have the same mindset as Christ Jesus, who, being in very nature God, did not consider equality with God something to be used to his own advantage. Rather, he made himself nothing by taking the very nature of a servant, being made in human likeness, and being found in appearance as a man. He humbled himself by becoming obedient to death, even death on a cross. Therefore, God exalted him to the highest place and gave him the name that is above every name, that at the name of Jesus every knee should bow, in heaven and on earth and under the earth, and every tongue acknowledged that Jesus Christ is Lord, to the glory of God the Father.
1: When I had my accident, my first thought was, let's fix my car. I didn't realize how my injuries, the stress, and the financial burden would affect me. When I called Mustara, their top priority was my well-being, and they assured me they would take care of everything else. When it came time to settle, I was shocked, but in a good way. I hope to never be in another accident, but if I am, I'm calling Mustara.
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0: 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We're safe and fun for the whole family in the morning spin on our way to a high of 30 in sunshine for today. Beautiful start to your morning. And your word of encouragement, if you have a word of encouragement, your daily verse, let us know. Always love to hear and know what it is that you're reading through. Ephesians 6, verse 13 says, therefore, put on the full armor of God so that when the day of evil comes, you may be able to stand your ground. And after you have done everything, to stand. That is your daily verse and a good reminder for this morning in Ephesians 6. Verse 13.
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0: finals are set for the World Cup. I was talking to a friend of mine, a big England guy, family from England, moved here and was pretty pumped. And he's like, we're up 1-0. This is so great. And I hadn't heard from him since. Don't know how well he's doing as Argentina scores 2 late goals. They move on to the finals against Spain. That's coming up on Sunday. So France and England are going to play for 3rd place on Saturday. So there you are. It is official that World Cup wrapping up this weekend. Hard to believe. Edmonton Elks are going to be in action coming up on Fridays. They're going to take on BC. We gave away tickets earlier this week. And then so next week we'll have off. And then the week after that, they're back in action as they're going to be hosting Saskatchewan coming up August the 1st. So we'll be giving away tickets on that Monday for our all Edmonton trivia. Ask you a trivia question about Edmonton, you get it right, you get to go see the Elks.
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0: scared of, I don't really know.
1: The Alberta government has created a bike lane complaint line ahead of the fall legislation, as the province says that the feedback it will gather will inform for future decisions, as the city had dedicated a four-year, $100 million plan not to homeless or infrastructure, but to bike lanes. Numerous roads have been closed due to flooding, lots of properties dealing with water issues, and the TELUS World of Science has been hit and now are closing its doors for the next 4 months, laying off three-quarters of their staff. They're expected to open sometime hopefully in November. However, no reopen date has been set. Have you heard of yard wars? New survey shows that 76% of homeowners feel the pressure to outshine their neighbor with flowers and yard work. For some, it's more than a competition. It's also taking pride in ownership. Top worries: a manicured lawn, maintaining green grass, and a clean driveway and sidewalk. The average homeowner spends about $250 per year on flowers, being annuals and perennials. That was three things that you need to know for this morning.
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0: That's Jamie McDonald, Ain't No Way, 641 in the morning spin on our way to a high of 29-30-ish for today. Still a bit humid, so just a heads up there, but temperature-wise, looking great. Received an email with this question, and I'm very curious because I think that everybody's going to have a differing answer to this, but I am curious as to what that answer is. Essentially, email had stated that they were looking for a new church and that they were going to do some church shopping. But the question is, how many church services do you give a church before you decide whether or not that church is right for you? And in some ways, I think the summertime is the best time to go church shopping, I guess, if that's what you're looking to do. But maybe also the worst time because you have a lot of people going on summer vacations. Maybe church looks a little different in the summertime than it does any other time of year. So perhaps it might not be the best time, but maybe it is. This is a really great question, I guess, if you're looking to look for a new church. A new community, maybe you're brand new to the area and you're just not sure which one works for you. So how many church services do you give a church before you decide whether or not that church is right for you? Your calls and texts for this morning. Thank you for the email. You can always email us, themorningspin@shinefm.com. You could always call or text as well, 780-433-1059.
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1: The Alberta government has created a bike lane complaint line ahead of the fall legislation, as the province says that the feedback it will gather will inform for future decisions, as the city had dedicated a four-year, $100 million plan not to homeless or infrastructure, but to bike lanes. Numerous roads have been closed due to flooding, lots of properties dealing with water issues, and the TELUS World of Science has been hit and now are closing its doors for the next 4 months, laying off three-quarters of their staff. They're expected to open sometime hopefully in November. However, no reopen date has been set. Have you heard of yard wars? New survey shows that 76% of homeowners feel the pressure to outshine their neighbor with flowers and yard work. For some, it's more than a competition. It's also taking pride in ownership. Top worries: a manicured lawn, maintaining green grass, and a clean driveway and sidewalk. The average homeowner spends about $250 per year on flowers, being annuals and perennials. That was three things that you need to know for this morning.
0: 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When your electrical is worse for wear, call the bear or visit gopolar.ca.

CeCe Wyman's Worthy of It All. 7:12 in the morning spin on our way to a high of 29 for today. Going to be nice and warm. Now, I've never actually heard it said like this before, that the Bible isn't a book about perfect people earning God's love. It's a story of broken people encountering a good God who remains faithful despite their failures. Romans 5 verse 8 says, "But God demonstrates his own love for us in this, while we still are sinners, Christ died for us." If God had chosen to fill pages of Scripture with flawless heroes, many of us would struggle to see ourselves in the story. Instead, he gave us the truth about people, their victories, their failures, their doubts, their fears, their sins. And the Bible doesn't hide humanity's brokenness. It shines a light on it so that God's grace can shine even brighter. I mean, even at the very beginning, Adam and Eve chose their way instead of trusting God's commands. Their decision brought sin and brokenness into the world, affecting every generation that followed. And even in the midst of judgment, God promised that one day a Savior would come to defeat sin and restore what had been lost. Before they left the garden, God had clothed them, offering a glimpse of his mercy, even though the consequences of obedience. And again, the pattern is the same. People fail, God remains faithful. This doesn't mean that God ignores sin or pretends that it doesn't matter. Every act of obedience carries consequences, and Scripture is honest about the pain that sin causes. David experienced deep sorrow with his own family. Moses entered the Promised Land. Jonah's rebellion brought a violent storm. Peter wept bitterly after denying Christ. God's holiness is never compromised. The greatest demonstration of love is found in Jesus. Unlike every other person in Scripture, Jesus lived a completely sinless life. He fulfilled the law perfectly, willing to die.

0: die on the cross for our sins and rose again, that everyone who trusts in him can be forgiven and made new. So perhaps today you feel like your failures define you. Maybe you've made choices you regret, spoken words that you wish you could take back, drifted farther from God than you ever intended. Remember this, your story does not end where you failed. Without scripture, God's specialty is redeeming broken people. He restored Peter after denial. He forgave David after repentance. He transformed Paul after persecution. He patiently shaped Moses after failure. He remained faithful to Abraham despite his fears. And that same God is still at work today.
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0: All right, Caleb and John finished 7:23 in the morning spin on our way to a high of 29 for today and a beautiful start. Received a email, and you can always send us emails. 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And it had said, how many church services do you give church before you decide whether it is right for you and your family? Which I thought was a really great question. I guess if you are church shopping or looking, maybe you moved to the area and you're looking for one that is good for you and your family. Sarah says, I'd give it about 4 to 6 services. That way it gives you enough time to experience different sermons, worship, and see if people are genuinely welcoming. I think 3 Sundays is enough for a good first impression. If we still feel disconnected after that, maybe we continue to keep looking, says James. Emily says, for our family, around a month of attending, and when it feels right, we want to see consistency, not just a great first Sunday. Your calls and texts for this morning on a really great question. I'm sure that there are a number of people who are asking that or wondering that as well. 780-433-1059, or you can jump on our Facebook page.
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0: The Alberta government has created a bike lane complaint line ahead of the fall legislation, as the province says that the feedback it will gather will inform for future decisions, as the city had dedicated a four-year, $100 million plan not to homeless or infrastructure, but to bike lanes. Numerous roads have been closed due to flooding, lots of properties dealing with water issues, and the TELUS World of Science has been hit and now are closing its doors for the next 4 months, laying off three-quarters of their staff. They're expected to open sometime hopefully in November, however, no reopen date has been set. Have you heard of yard wars? New survey shows that 76% of homeowners feel the pressure to outshine their neighbor with flowers and yard work. For some, it's more than a competition, it's also taking pride in ownership. Top worries: a manicured lawn, maintaining green grass, and a clean driveway and sidewalk. The average homeowner spends about $250 per year on flowers, being annuals and perennials. That was three things that you need to know for this morning.
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0: Just like every song, right? I like to start out with a prayer, and I like to ask God, God, what would you like to say today? What would you like to speak through us? Our hearts are open, our arms are open, our ears are open. And the Spirit of God fell so heavily in that room. He knew that I would need an anthem. He knew as a new believer that I would need a declaration to the world of what He's done in my heart, what He's done with my life. And that's exactly what this song is. I'm a child of the Most High God, and the Most High God's for me. I'm a child of the Most High God, and the Most High God's for me. This song is my declaration.
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10: 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You read in Philippians, he says, all these things that happened to me, keep in mind, he's sitting in prison. He says, all these things happened for the furtherance of the gospel, which means everything happened in his life. He evaluated with one question: how will this help to spread the gospel of Christ to people around me, here, there, everywhere? What about your life and my life?
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1: The Alberta government has created a bike lane complaint line ahead of the fall legislation, as the province says that the feedback it will gather will inform for future decisions, as the city had dedicated a four-year, $100 million plan not to homeless or infrastructure, but to bike lanes. Numerous roads have been closed due to flooding, lots of properties dealing with water issues, and the TELUS World of Science has been hit and now are closing its doors for the next 4 months, laying off three-quarters of their staff. They're expected to open sometime hopefully in November. However, no reopen date has been set. Have you heard of yard wars? New survey shows that 76% of homeowners feel the pressure to outshine their neighbor with flowers and yard work. For some, it's more than a competition. It's also taking pride in ownership. Top worries: a manicured lawn, maintaining green grass, and a clean driveway and sidewalk. The average homeowner spends about $250 per year on flowers, being annuals and perennials. That was three things that you need to know for this morning.
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hasn't stopped raining for days. My world is a flood, but slowly I become one with the mud.

0: safe, he makes flags, banners, and promo gear.
1: But really, he helps schools celebrate and businesses stand out. He helps communities show who they are.
2: We care about what you're saying when you're not talking.

Yeah, man. Todd Agnew and Grace Like Rain. 8:14 in the morning spin. Yeah, no rain in the forecast for today. By the looks of it, we're going to see a whole lot of sunshine and some nice warm temperatures hovering in and around 30. Then tomorrow, we could see some rain and some thunder showers. So the forecast Saturday looks good, and then you might see some rain coming up on Sunday. All right, so I had received an email, and it said, how many church services do you give a church before you decide whether or not it's right for you? They're looking for, brand new to Edmonton, looking for a church. And I just thought it was a really great question. I mean, for those who may be in search for a church, there you are, poet, and I didn't even know it. Susan said that we moved to Spruce Grove almost 2 years ago, and a lot of places I knew after one service that I wasn't coming back, that then there was three churches that we gave 3 to 5 Sundays before we decided it wasn't the right place for us. Carrie says, sometimes one is all it takes, but I tell my kids to expect to try about 5. Sabina says, sometimes one time in a couple months. 5 to 6, you arrive early, you stay a while, you mingle, you attend other events and meetings, you see if it's the right church for you, and often you'll know in your spirit where you should be. Amanda says, I think 6 to 8 services is fair. Josh says, I give it about a month. Summertime is always difficult too, because sometimes the main pastor or a few pastors are on vacation and you may have some fill-in preachers. I know that our church has definitely done that for this summer, and 4 services worked for us. By then, we knew whether or not that would be the church where we felt that we got spiritually fed and were welcomed. Chris says probably about 5. Nicole says we attend for about 2 months before joining. It gave our kids time to adjust as well. Your calls and texts, a lot of really great answers. There's no right answer. It's kind of what's perfect for you, but a really great question as well. 780-43.

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0: As we are messengers in faith, hope, and love, talking church, whether or not, when it comes to church, how many church services do you go to before you realize that it's the right church for you? I'd received that email posted on our Facebook page as well. I'd say a minimum of four, says Jessica. Matt says eight was perfect for us. We wanted our kids to be comfortable too before we committed to going to a church. I'd say you give it around six, says Andrew. First impressions matter, but consistency matters more. I recommend five. Reach out to the pastor, have a conversation with him. Karen says 6 to 8 weeks. It worked well for our family. A lot of really great answers. Love to hear from you this morning on our Facebook page, or we'll take your calls and texts.
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0: I've said it 100 times, and I'll say it 100 times more. When it comes to a lineup at, like, a grocery store, don't ever get behind me because I always pick the longest line. And yesterday, I stood in a line that did not seem to move for 10, 15, 20 minutes. They were short-staffed, they were busy, there was tension, and then this one voice cut through all the loud, impatient, and harshness. A customer decided that he had waited long enough and took it out on the employee in front of him. But then something unexpectedly had happened. Others in the line then stepped in, calmly and firmly saying, "Hey, that's enough." It didn't match anger for anger. The other people didn't escalate. They simply just drew a line. And after that moment, and the gentleman had walked away out of the store, something even more powerful had followed. Kindness, patience, understanding. People spoke gently to the employee and reassured her and even thanked her. In a place where frustration could have spread like wildfire, grace took over. It reminded me just how easy it is to justify harshness when we are inconvenienced. Yet Ephesians 4 verse 2 says, "Be completely humble and gentle. Be patient, bearing with one another in love." Patience isn't about waiting quietly. It's about how we treat people while we wait. Kindness isn't reserved for when things are going smoothly. It matters when they're not. That employee didn't need someone to point out the problem. They were living in it. What they needed was what they had received after. People who chose compassion over complaint. And maybe that's a good reminder for us today, that you don't control the length of the line. You don't control how others behave. Be the person who steps in without adding fuel. Be the voice that steadies the moment. Be the one who reflects grace when it would be way easier to react. Because sometimes the most powerful testimony isn't spoken from a stage, it's lived out in a lineup.
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1: 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Jesus, take the wheel. 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
1: 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What an amazing thought that, you know, the things that are happening to us today are a result of somebody else who prayed for us. E.M. Bounds once said, prayers outlive the lives of those who uttered them. Oh, I love that. How encouraging.

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0: Perhaps it doesn't happen too terribly often for you in your busy life, but you may have heard other people say, I'm bored, and maybe even the younger set among you. I know I've heard it a couple of times this summer, and there's a couple of responses we can have to that. You know, oh, well, I'll give you something to do, and then, you know, proceed to put a chore on the table, right? Or maybe you just kind of have them work through it and figure out, well, what do you really want to do with your time, right? But even as adults, we can get into those moments where we run to things that are going to keep us busy, you know, so that we don't have to think about certain things. We try to distract ourselves from what we really need most. And sometimes it helps to take a bit of an inventory, right? Those little moments actually do matter. And it's up to us to give God the reins of our lives and lead us in those good habits that will work for his glory and for our good.
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1: But really, he helps schools celebrate and businesses stand out. He helps communities show who they are.
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0: Do you ever feel like you're just beyond reach in some areas of your life? Perhaps you've been struggling with certain things for so long that you think, nope, this is it. This is how I am. Well, I love this reminder, this good word from pastor and author Timothy Keller, who once said, there is no wound so deep in your life that it cannot be healed. There is no brokenness so great that you cannot be repaired. And there is no habit so binding that you cannot be freed from it. And of course, we know if we continue on in, you know, some of this reading and understanding that it isn't up to us to do this work. It's the Lord's work in our life. So continue to walk with Jesus and watch him do work in places you never expected.
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0: being a person who falls asleep really fast is actually a blessing, I think. And, you know, you can learn this skill. Apparently, it can be learned. You can learn how to fall asleep within 2 minutes. It takes about 6 weeks in a row to practice a certain technique, and then you should get it. You should be able to do this. This is something they do in the military. So if you've got 6 weeks to spare and you're committed to trying this every night, it could work. The first thing is breathing deeply. Then you just relax your face and all your muscles. And then as you do that, you go all the way to every muscle group from your head down to your toes. Every single muscle group all the way through. And then, and this is on the list, you actually are supposed to say the words, "Don't think," repeatedly in your mind for 10 seconds. And you can practice this, learning how to fall asleep in 2 minutes. Might be worth a try.
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0: The school year can be really busy that sometimes you don't get the time with your grandkids that you're hoping for. And then when you do, you're like, oh, what are they into? I don't even know what's going on anymore. So there are some questions we can ask our kids or grandkids that will help us to get them, get to know them just even that much better. And it actually gives you good ideas for birthday presents and things like that. It's the question that that most of us would love to be asked, I think. What's your idea of a perfect day from start to finish? What's your idea of a perfect day from start to finish? You can kind of get a glimpse into somebody's heart and into their joys.
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0: 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But you know, that's actually only halfway through the chapter, right? And can something good come from the messes that we face? Yes, of course. We know this. Jesus knows this better than anybody. And he invites us into that experience of sorrow turning into joy. It's the work that he does in our lives. Of course, we'll still have valleys. There'll still be things we can't really explain, things we wouldn't have chosen. We're not always going to feel energetic and optimistic and cheerful about everything, but through it all, we have an anchor that holds fast. We're not, you know, tossed and turned with every wave. I'm thankful. I hope you are too.
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0: makes flags, banners, and promo gear.
1: But really, he helps schools celebrate and businesses stand out. He helps communities show who they are.
2: We care about what you're saying when you're not talking.

Hard to believe this, but I think gone are the days of saying, just Google it, because you're not going to get a list of search, answers anymore. You're going to get the AI, very confident and often inaccurate response with very specific suggestions to your location, which I do find a bit off-putting. But, you know, Common Sense Media is an organization that sifts through things, especially for kids and teenagers, and, kind of identifies the risks. And what they've decided with the Google AI search bot, you can't

0: turn it off, number one. So you have to use it every time you use Google. They found that it contains unacceptable risks for kids. 2,600 searches, every single one of them surfaced unreliable and problematic answers in a confident and authoritative voice. So how do we do this? What do we do then? Well, encourage your student or your child to ask the same question twice and compare the results. Show them how to open the links and say, you know, who wrote this? Look for that source material, that evidence. And can this be trusted? Some really good critical thinking skills required to even just search the internet these days.
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0: 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And I'm thinking, you know, it's not random. It may seem random to people, but music you play touches so many people in so many different ways that it's got to be the Lord speaking to us at our own needs.
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starts Friday. Lots going on, hopefully. The weather will behave as it has not been behaving so far this year. But Community Day coming up and Sunday, if you've got a library card or a TELUS World of Science membership, a rec center membership or leisure access program membership, you can present those cards at the gate at K-Days and get free admission.

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0: I'm so enjoying my experience of reading the book of Isaiah this month. In the past, my habit has been to pick a book of the Bible and read it through as many times as I can in a month. Now, Isaiah is very long, but I'm about halfway through and on track, which feels pretty good. Came across a prayer, though, and that's why I love reading scripture from all over the Bible, because you just never know when you're going to find a great prayer that you could pray at any time. Isaiah 33:2, Lord, be gracious to us. We long for you. Be our strength every morning, our salvation in time of distress. Isaiah 33:2, an unexpected place to find a powerful prayer.
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That's John Reddick and The Way on Shine FM. Got your awesome story of the day. It's coming up in a few minutes after we hear the latest from Mercy Me. First, it's Chris Tomlin on Shine FM.

0: That's Mercy Me and Make It Well on Shine FM. Sometimes all it takes is one person paying attention. A woman was waiting for her flight when she noticed an airport worker struggling to walk across the tarmac. He wasn't complaining, he just kept doing his job. Now, she found out that he was a Navy vet named James, dealing with chronic knee pain while still working to help support his 90-year-old mother who was in hospice care. So she posted a short video online, hoping that someone might know who he was. And what happened next is another example of strangers coming together for the greater good. Because thousands of complete strangers stepped up, donating more than $184,000 to help him. Now, it's such a great reminder that kindness often starts with simply noticing someone. You never know when taking a moment to care could completely change another person's life.
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Taking a look at your Shine FM weather tonight. Chance we could see some showers. 18 degrees overnight tomorrow. That chance of showers hangs around again with a high of 28 degrees right now in the city. 27 feeling like 31 degrees with Phil Wickham. 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

That is Down Here and Rest on Shine FM. Let's talk about the band Rend Collective for a second. Now, if you've ever seen them in concert, you know they're not afraid to get a little unconventional. Along with, you know, guitars and drums, they've been known to bring out instruments like banjos, accordions, mandolins, even something called a Jingling Johnny, which looks like a decorated stick covered in bells and noisemakers. Now, it all fits with the band's philosophy that worship should be joyful and celebratory. In fact, frontman Chris Ewellen has said seriousness isn't a spiritual gift, but joy is. And that spirit has become part of Rend Collective's signature sound, proving that sometimes the best way to celebrate your faith is with a smile, a stomp, and maybe a really unusual instrument. Here they are with what I would say is a classic of theirs. Like, I think this is an all-time, it has become an all-time classic song. That being Rend Collective and My Lighthouse on Shine FM.

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Music from Tarian coming up in just a few moments. Plus an update on the TELUS World of Science. Right now, though, it's Brooke Lagertwood, Honey in the Rock on Shine FM.

0: That's Tyrion and Testimony on Shine FM. Now, if you are planning a trip to the TELUS World of Science this summer, you're going to have to make other plans. The popular Edmonton attraction is expected to be closed for about 4 months after severe flooding caused major damage inside the building. Of course, this flooding occurred with one of our recent rainstorms. Cleanup crews say the water damage is so extensive that parts of the facility are considered a biohazard until cleaning and repairs are complete. The closure has also forced temporary layoffs for about 68% of the staff while repairs are underway. The goal is a phased reopening later this fall, but for now, it's another reminder of just how much impact this summer's heavy storms have had across the area.
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Taking a look at your Shine FM weather tonight. We got a chance of showers, 18 degrees overnight. Tomorrow, the chance of showers hangs around, mix of sun and cloud, and a high of 28 degrees. Right now in the city, partly cloudy, 27 degrees, feels like 31 with Tim and the Glory Boys and May Thy Will on Shine FM.

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1: You know, when you go through, you know, panic attacks and you go through anxiety, you're like, am I lacking faith? Am I lacking trust in the Lord? And my family went out to the grocery store. I was by myself and I was working out. And I felt this weird welling up inside of me of panic. I called my wife and I'm like, I need you here right now. And this kind of feeling of just hopelessness, like, what do I do? I don't even know what's happening right now. I've never experienced this before. So she came home and she's praying for me. Until finally I said, God, what is it? Like, please tell me. And literally he spoke to me and said, I'm not trusting him at all. I was like, Jeremy, why aren't you trusting me? I love you so much. And it was three things. It was my family, my future, and my finances. That was one of the things where, until I finally realized what that was, and I had some bitterness in my heart towards really close person in my life, and that had really hurt me. And I remember just had to let that go, and I wasn't trusting God at all. You know, I love the scripture, Proverbs 3:5-6. It says, trust in the Lord with all your heart. Lean not on your own understanding. In all your ways, acknowledge him, and he will direct your path. He knows our human nature. He knows that we need every single day to have that reminder of his love and his tenderness and his gentleness and his faithfulness. And so once I finally said, God, forgive me, I trust you. It was like that verbal, I trust you. And then God, forgive me for having this bitterness in my heart. I remember it, that weight lifted off of me.

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That's We the Kingdom and Rescue Me on Shine FM. Got your awesome story of the day coming up in a few minutes, as well as your first look at traffic. It's on the way after we hear from Colton Dixon. First, though, it's We Are Messengers. God be the glory on Shine FM.

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0: That's Colton Dixon and the Love I Have on Shine FM. Sometimes all it takes is one person paying attention. Now, a woman was waiting for her flight when she noticed an airport worker struggling to walk across the tarmac. He wasn't complaining. He just kept doing his job. Now, she found out that he was a Navy veteran named James Blair, dealing with chronic knee pain while still working to help support his 90-year-old mom, who's in hospice care. So she posted a short video online, hoping that someone might know who he was. And what happened next is another example of strangers coming together for the greater good. Thousands of complete strangers stepped up, donating more than $184,000 to help him. Now, it's such a great reminder that kindness often starts with simply noticing someone, and you never know when taking a moment to care about or could completely change another person's life. It's pretty incredible. Let's take your first look at traffic. One thing that I've got of note, collision westbound on the White Mud as you're approaching the west leg of the Henday. Other than that, if you see something in traffic, please let me know. 433-1059.
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9: 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But one's life is not always sunshine, is it? Troubles and trials can cloud our joy. This Sunday, God's people will gather to sing and serve and pray and fellowship, but some will come with broken hearts. How's that possible? In the Old Testament, pilgrims approaching God's temple sang Psalm 126, echoing Israel's captivity and Jerusalem's destruction. Verse 5 says, "Those who sow in tears shall reap with shouts of joy." Israel experienced real tears, but also real joy. Worship doesn't rise and fall with our life circumstances. It stands on the granite promise of God's sovereign hand and gracious heart. Tears last for a moment, but joy never ends. 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

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Taking a look at your Shine FM weather tonight. We got a chance of showers, 18 degrees overnight. Tomorrow, chance of showers hangs around under mostly cloudy skies and a high of 29 degrees. Right now in the city, it's 28, feels like 31 with Sanctus Real. Unstoppable God on Shine FM.

0: 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We are about 10 minutes away, just over 10 minutes away from 5 o'clock, which means Shine On Demand's coming up real quick. 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Kicking it all off with Unspoken, Just Give Me Jesus, right at 5. But what else do you want to hear on your Thursday drive home? And speaking of that drive home, taking another quick look at traffic. I don't have any stalls or collisions at the moment. If you do see something, though, please let me know. 433-1059.
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0: 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On the way, Toby Mac got Ryan and Wendy Wagner, as well as Josiah Queen. Cora Lee texted in saying, I'd love to hear Jeremy Camp's These Days. Really enjoying that song and the purpose it helps me focus on. So that is up next. But what else do you want to hear on your Thursday drive home? Speaking of that drive home, looks like still stalling collision free. I don't have anything, but if you see something, please let me know. 433-1059.
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0: That's Megan Woods, I Believe You, on Shine FM. That is going to do it for me for another day. Before we get out of here, though, one last look at your weather. Tonight, we got a chance of showers under cloudy skies, mostly cloudy skies, 18 degrees overnight tomorrow. Now, those clouds will hang around a little bit, mix of sun and cloud, chance of showers, a high of 29 degrees. Right now in the city, it's 28, feels like 31. And one last look at your drive home, no stalls or collisions. So with that, have a great night. Let's hang out tomorrow.
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